0: That's Lewis Capaldi. Hello, I'm Karen, and I hope you're having a great night. In your entertainment news for this hour, there's a celebrity edition of The Voice that's going to be premiering on NBC next year in the springtime. Now, before that, we still have to get to The Voice new season, which will premiere September 21st, so next month, with Kelly Clarkson and Adam Levine returning, and new coaches, country star Riley Green and Queen Latifah. So Queen Latifah and Riley Green are also going to be a part of the celebrity edition of The Voice as coaches, along with Joe Jonas. Keke Palmer will be hosting it. They have not announced any contestants, but they say it could be anybody from an athlete to a musician, an actor, a comedian, even influencers. So I think that's going to be a very interesting season of The Voice.
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0: Love that one, new from Olivia Dean. It's called So Easy. I'm Karen. Thanks for hanging out with me tonight. We're halfway to the weekend already.
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That's Wham, and my name is Karen. On the way, I've got your entertainment news, including some news about The Voice. 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First, it's the Backstreet Boys.

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2: 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She's in Texas.

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0: There's Benson Boone and Sorry I'm Here for Someone Else. 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

0: Thanks so much for making us a part of your evening. I'm Karen, and that's it for me. Have a great rest of your night, and I'll talk to you again tomorrow.
1: 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The best music for Abilene and the big country.

Jonas Brothers and Sucker starting things off tonight. How are you? I'm John Laurenti. Welcome, you and I getting ready to head into a Thursday. Just a couple more days and we'll be back into the weekend. Right now, let's get our dancing shoes on with Bruno Mars and I Just Might.

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You listen to the radio, you sing along, you do a little dance, and you drive all at the same time. You're our kind of listener. Abilene's 98.1.

If you could, would you have a pet raccoon? I'll tell you more in less than 7 minutes. Right now, see ya and Unstoppable.

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We guarantee that the next song you hear will be one of your favorites. You can bet on it. 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

so, 'cause you're the only one for me, I'm never gonna say no. 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

0: Ted Lasso returned to Apple TV yesterday, and 3 years ago, fans of the show thought they watched the series finale, but Jason Sudeikis got together with his creative team to bring the show back, this time focusing on a women's soccer team. And there are some characters that will be missing from prior seasons, but we'll see if the new cast of characters takes off, and we'll also see if the popularity of the show continues, especially since we spent a summer focused on the sport of soccer with the World Cup. You think they kind of planned it that way?
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0: Olivia Dean with So Easy to Fall in Love. You know, I was just talking about AI, and if you want to make sure you get the best deal this weekend if you're going shopping, ask an AI chatbot like ChatGPT, is this a good time to buy? What an AI will do is it'll analyze historical price cycles and seasonal trends to predict when discounts will happen.
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I'll tell you in less than 8 minutes. Right now, it's Bruno Mars and Risk It All.

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0: Benson Boone and Beautiful Things. Do me a favor, stay right where you are. I've got more music coming your way in just a little bit to keep you company for the next hour or two.
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0: I stumbled across something online where people were talking about things that have become more socially acceptable in the last decade, and they are location sharing. Sure, it used to feel creepy, but now someone or everyone has an app that shows exactly where they are. AI, it used to feel scary. Now people are having conversations with it. Constantly canceling plans. Photos of your kids online, that's not a big deal anymore. Being on your phone while socializing. Our ability to concentrate and read has disappeared. Also, betting and gambling, that's everywhere.
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0: Ella Langley in Choosing Texas. That does it for me. I'm John Laurenti. I'll be back with you tomorrow. Get you ready for the weekend. As always, I'll leave you with this. Florida has more indoor tanning salons than McDonald's locations. Have a good one.
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0: Sam Smith and Stay With Me, and it's Liz and Chris on your Thursday or pre-Friday. We're almost there.
1: Yes.
0: We have today's birthday listed about 10 minutes. Now it's

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Keep it on 98.1, the one that makes you feel good. Turn it up and feel good on 98.1, the one that makes you feel good.

0: Bruno Mars, I Just Might, and it's Liz and Chris on your Thursday morning or pre-Friday. 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
1: All right, today's August 6th. If you're celebrating a birthday, you're a Leo, and your horoscope says sweetness attracts sweetness throughout the coming weeks. So communicate with softness and romance.
0: Aww.
1: You find yourself in a thoughtful headspace later today. Embrace quiet time to sort through any challenges or ideas you've been meaning to get a firmer grip on. Be ready to work for your dreams. Do some socializing with friends before bedtime tonight.
0: Yeah, buddy.
1: Today is Root Beer Float Day.
0: Eh.
1: It is Fresh Breath Day.
0: Apparently Liz didn't know that.
1: Wait a minute. It is Farm Worker Appreciation Day,
0: mm-hmm.
1: and it is National Gossip Day.
0: All right, celebrating today, Soleil Moon Frye, you know, Punky Brewster.
1: Of course.
0: 50 today, Jerry Halliwell of the Spice Girls is 54. Writer and director M. Night Shyamalan is 56. He's brought us some great movies over the years. And former NBA All-Star David Robinson, 61 today. 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
3: 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And plus, Hatch Chili's are going on right now, too. Oh, can you whoop up some good meals with that? 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You're going to absolutely love that. Also, you can barbecue with them and a whole lot more. 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Let's do some shopping and save some moolah.
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0: It's Liz and Chris, and it's Thursday, so we have a poll question coming up in 7 minutes. Now it's Taylor Swift and Opalite.

0: It's You Too, With or Without You, and it's Liz and Chris. It is a Thursday morning, and you know what that means. We have a Liz and Chris Thursday poll question for you. We try to do one of these every Thursday, and we've talked about this on the air for years now, but we thought we would make it a poll question. The question is, do you still drink milk? Team Chris says, absolutely, positively. I have it for breakfast, lunch, and dinner, and my doctor is very proud of me for doing that. Thank you.
1: Gross. No, Team Liz, I'm not drinking milk because I'm over the age of 5.
0: 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Do you still drink milk? Team Chris says, yes, breakfast, lunch, and dinner. My doctor loves me for that. Team Liz is like, no, it's all yucky and stuff. 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Go ahead and vote right now.
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0: Justin Bieber and Daisies, and it's Liz and Chris on your Thursday morning. Let's see what's on Thursday night TV. Big Brother is fresh, and that's on CBS. ABC is mostly new with Celebrity Family Feud and Press Your Luck. I guess they love their game shows.
1: Mm-hmm.
0: Fox's reruns, including a Best Medicine episode. The CW is all reruns with their game shows. And NBC has preseason football.
1: Yeah, baby.
0: That's what I'm talking about. All right, some of the movies on tonight. Here's a classic, Pretty Woman. That's the movie on TNT tonight. I guess I would call this a classic, Miss Congeniality.
1: Oh, absolutely.
0: That's the movie on Paramount later on tonight. Oh, here's one for Liz, Pitch Perfect 2.
1: Meh.
0: You don't like that
1: one? Not too as much.
0: That's on Freeform, and on Sci-Fi, it's Transformers Dark of the Moon. Oh. That's what it looks like.
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0: Pat Benatar, hit me with your best shot. And it's Liz and Chris Thursday morning. Time for the dirt now. And here's Liz.
1: All right. Well, Perez Hilton's family says they have a hard time getting an update on him after his suicide attempt that was live streamed on TikTok. The family says it's been incredibly difficult and emotional for them because of how hard it is to get information about his condition.
0: Okay.
1: And Martha Stewart slammed Meghan Markle when Meghan made the comment that it was hard to go from an actress and princess to a homemaking guru on a TV show. Martha told Meghan that she should probably be knowledgeable about her subject matter because that's extremely important.
0: Wow.
1: And this is weird. Adam Sandler's daughter, Sunny, has revealed that for some reason, Adam likes to wear his socks in the pool.
0: Oh.
1: Yeah, she says that he does this because he can't bend over to take them off. So he just takes them off in the pool, drains them, and then they all play catch with them.
0: Wow.
1: Right. And that's your dirt.
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1: Oh, wait. Yeah. I guess we are.
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0: It's the Chili Peppers and Under the Bridge, and it's Liz and Chris.
1: All right, Chris, I know, just like me, sometimes you feel like you're not really an adult.
0: Yes.
1: Right? Mm-hmm. I don't know how I'm trusted to, you know, do the things that I do. Mm. But here's the question. How many of these basic adult life skills can you do?
0: Okay.
1: You ready?
0: Yeah.
1: Can you make pasta?
0: Oh, yeah.
1: Same. I feel good about this.
0: Yeah.
1: Can you cook eggs any style?
0: Yeah, absolutely.
1: Yep. Can do that.
0: Yeah.
1: Can you make rice?
0: Yep. Oh, yeah, yeah.
1: Can do that. Can you bake something? Doesn't matter what it is.
0: Yeah, just, sure.
1: Okay. You see? See? That's good. Okay. Yeah. Can you sew a button on a shirt?
0: Yeah, I can.
1: I can, but it's not going to be pretty.
0: Oh.
1: Oh. Can you properly fold a fitted sheet?
0: I don't know.
1: Well, that went downhill pretty quickly, so I guess we're not adults, Chris.
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0: It's Somber and back to friends, and it's Liz and Chris. It is a Thursday morning, so we have a Thursday poll question for you. We've talked about this before on the radio. We thought we would make it a poll question. Do you still drink milk? Team Chris says, absolutely, positively. I have it for breakfast, lunch, and dinner. My doctor's very happy with me.
1: No. Team Liz? No. No, no, no, no.
0: She just doesn't like milk. She thinks it's disgusting. So please go to our Facebook page, and that's facebook.com/LizAndChrisRadio. Do you still drink milk? Team says, yeah. Team Chris says, yes, I drink it three times a day, breakfast, lunch, and dinner. Team Liz is like, no, it's all gross.
1: It is gross.
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Reba and Selena Gomez and Calm Down. And it's Liz and Chris on your Thursday morning or pre-Friday. We have the birthday list coming up in about 10 minutes. Now it's Daniel Powder and Bad Day.

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1: They say the holy water's watered down, and this town's lost its faith. Our colors will fade eventually, so if our time is running out, day after day, we'll make the mundane our masterpiece. Oh my, my, oh my, my love, I take one look at you, you're taking me out.

0: Alex Warren and Ordinary, and it's Liz and Chris Thursday morning or pre-Friday. Mm-hmm. Time for the birthday list and the stuff that goes with the birthdays. Here's Liz.
1: All right, today is August 6th. If you're celebrating a birthday or a Leo, and your horoscope says sweetness attracts sweetness throughout the coming weeks, so communicate with softness and romance. You find yourself in a thoughtful headspace later today. Embrace quiet time to sort through any challenges or ideas you've been meaning to get a firmer grip on.
0: Oh.
1: Be ready to work for your dreams. Do some socializing with friends before bedtime tonight. Mm. Today is root beer float day.
0: No thanks.
1: Right. Fresh breath day.
0: Apparently Liz didn't get the memo on that.
1: What?
0: Huh?
1: It's Farm Worker Appreciation Day, mm-hmm. and it's National Gossip Day.
0: Celebrated today, Soleil Moon Frye, you know, Punky Brewster.
1: Of course.
0: She is 50 today. Jerry Halliwell of the Spice Girls is 54. M. Night Shyamalan, writer, director, he's given us some great movies,
1: right,
0: man. He's 56 today. And former NBA All-Star David Robinson is 61 today. And if you're celebrating, happy birthday to you. 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

0: It's Peter Cetera and the Glory of Love, and it's Liz and Chris. This is for the married women listening today. Do you fight over your husband's habit of leaving the toilet seat up? Just don't worry about it. According to relationship experts, you have to look at it from a perspective of equality. In other words, put the toilet on the other foot. That's what they said. He has grounds for complaining if you don't leave the toilet seat up for him. Yeah. It's hard to make a compelling, argument for this one, so let's just move on. So what else would you change about your husband? They would change how cheap he is, change how often he naps during the day, change what a slob he is, make him a better fix-it guy, and make him like dogs more, and make him stop being so predictable with intimacy, if you know what I mean.
1: Okay.
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0: It's Miles Smith and Stargazing, and it's Liz and Chris, and it's Thursday, so we have a Liz and Chris Thursday poll question for you. We try to do one of these every Thursday. This time it's a beverage question.
1: Okay.
0: Do you
1: okay.
0: still drink milk? Team Chris says, absolutely, positively. I have it for breakfast, lunch, and dinner. I mean, like not like 12 ounces each time, but maybe 6 ounces each time with that 1% milk. Mm-hmm.
1: Ew. Team Liz, no. I don't drink milk because I'm not 5 anymore.
0: Wow. So please go to our Facebook page, and that's facebook.com/Liz and Chris Radio. Do you still drink milk? Team Chris says yes for breakfast, lunch, and dinner. And my doctor's very happy about that. Team Liz is like, no, it's all gross and stuff. That's facebook.com/Liz and Chris Radio. Go ahead and vote right now with our poll question.
2: 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Abilene, Texas.

0: Shape of You.
1: Ed Sheeran, Shape of You, and it's Liz and Chris on your Thursday morning. What kind of dirt do you have today, Liz?
2: Justin Bieber's superior skills.
1: Oh.
2: It's coming up.
1: All right, that's coming up in about 10 minutes. Now it's Taylor Swift and the Fate of Ophelia.

0: Rick Springfield, Jesse's Girl, and it's Liz and Chris. Thursday morning, it's time for the Thursday Dirt, and here's Liz.
1: Well, Sony says, despite the success of Spider-Man, there are no plans to develop any villain movies or spinoffs. The company say they're going to focus on Tom Holland's Spider-Man and the animated movies because the audience already did not seem to like Venom or Kraven. Oh. And Perez Hilton's family says they've had a hard time getting an update on him after his suicide attempt that was live streamed on TikTok. The family says it's been incredibly difficult and emotional for them because of how hard it is to get information about his condition. Luckily, his three children were not with him at the time, and TikTok has banned his account.
0: Okay.
1: And this was unexpected. Justin Bieber is said to be a, quote, superior ping pong player. Justin competed in this year's Fanatics Fest and actually ended up winning the entire competition, beating star athletes like Tom Brady.
0: Wow.
1: Justin donated half of his $1 million winnings to the 50 fan competitors and the other half to charity. And that's your dirt.
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0: Bruno Mars and Risk It All, and it's Liz and Chris. Well, here we go. I found another way that men are different from women. According to a new report, men might prefer being behind the wheel, but women are the better drivers.
1: Yeah, we are.
0: The latest numbers say men get more tickets, have more accidents, and drive impaired far more than women do. Male drivers are 77 more likely to get seriously injured in a car accident. And get this, the insurance industry recognizes that women are careful drivers. An analysis of quotes finds that women, as a gender, pay more than 7% less for auto insurance than guys. Wow. Clearly, the people who wrote this report have never driven with my wife.
1: Oh, Chris.
0: It's kind of like a horror movie on wheels.
1: Oh, Chris.
0: But it's real life. Look, I'm shaking right now.
1: Wow.
0: Look at this. Oh, it's scary, man. Yeah.
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And taking a deep breath on a Thursday, you are knowing that the weekend is almost here, and we want to be your workday soundtrack today. 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

0: That's a great one from Olivia Dean. Man, I need. Are you looking for a romance in a romantic city? Maybe you are ready to pop the question. What is the number one most romantic city in the U.S.? New York City comes in at number one. And this is interesting, too. In the top five is Jacksonville, Florida. So you got some choices. But yes, New York, a lot of fun and very romantic. I'm Andrea Jackson. 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
0: Toy Story 5, one of the biggest movies of the summer, and the soundtrack doing well as well. How about Taylor Swift from the movie? 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

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After all, these are your favorite songs, right? 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

0: It's the music you want to hear for the workday. That is Ed Sheeran and Camera. Have you seen the music video? It's all about his wife, Cherry, his high school sweetheart, who he shares children with as well. It's kind of a nice romance. They have one date night a week, just the two of them. I think that is great.
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0: just never gets old. And if you've seen the biopic called Michael, you see the scene where they start planning the dancing for the song Beat It. Really a great movie. If you haven't seen it, his nephew plays Michael in the movie, which I thought he did a great job. I'm Andrea Jackson. 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

0: Ella Langley is breaking all kinds of records with that one. That is Choosing Texas, spending so many weeks at number one, beating out some historic songs like Whitney Houston, I Will Always Love You, and some Mariah Carey. Pretty impressive.
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We are playing the hits right now. Fleetwood Mac, Dreams.

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0: remember the Grammy performance because Miley won a Grammy Award for that song. That is Flowers, one of my favorites from her, and her Grammy performance, one of my favorites. She kind of did a throwback to the 70s. Remember the dress, the hair, everything about it was really, really good. Coming up, some Maroon 5 and Katy Perry.
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is Kenny Loggins, the title song to a movie that had one beefy soundtrack, the soundtrack to Footloose. They tried to redo Footloose a couple of years ago, and it didn't work out, but I think that that's a losing proposition, because one of the secrets to Footloose is the fact that it's kind of dated, very 80s, kind of cheesy, a very young Kevin Bacon. You can't really redo that, no matter how hard you try, I think. I'm Carl Southcott with Olivia Dean and Man I Need.

0: If free is your favorite price point, then you found the right music station. 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And it's not because pennies are no longer a thing.
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0: That is Kelly Clarkson's Stronger What Doesn't Kill You. I've got your random happy for the day. Britain's Princess Eugenie has given birth to a baby girl, her third child and first daughter, as announced by Buckingham Palace. Eugenie, the younger daughter of the former Prince Andrew and his ex-wife Sarah Ferguson and husband Jack Brooksbank, announced the birth of the 6-pound, 9-ounce girl delivered Monday in Lisbon, Portugal. The girl has not been named yet. The couple has two sons, August, who's 5, and Ernest, who's 3. Congratulations to the family. 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

That is Dua Lipa and Levitating. 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

It was such a gigantic hit for the Police back in the day. That is Every Breath You Take. I'm Carl Southcott, wishing a happy birthday today to actress Michelle Yeoh, singer and Spice Girl 2, Jerry Halliwell, director M. Night Shyamalan, TV actress Soleil Moon Frye. If it's your birthday, have a happy one, all right? Movie song right now, an Academy Award-winning movie song from K-pop Demon Hunters. It is Hunter X and Golden.

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Keep it on 98.1, the one that makes you feel good. Turn it up and feel good on 98.1, the one that makes you feel good.

0: That is Taylor Swift in Anti-Hero. It is that time for the hash for today. How to balance handling the heat and keeping your air conditioning bill down. Well, that's a challenge for all of us this time of year. According to experts, setting your thermostat to 78 degrees Fahrenheit, that's the golden number. Generally, the perfect temp to balance physical comfort with energy conservation.
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0: That song, Risk It All, from Bruno Mars, the first song, the very first cut off of his album, The Romantic. 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
1: 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Ella Langley, and a song's been on the Billboard Hot 100 charts well over 40 weeks, have been number one for 15 weeks and still in the number one spot. Ella Langley and Choosin' Texas.

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0: That one right there, one of the definitive power ballads from back in the day. 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

Would you cry if you saw me crying? And would you save my soul tonight? Would you tremble?